0: to give, I want you to take.
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1: 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She says she can't get up. My little brother's getting hungry. I must go to the village to ask for some food. Would you help me?
2: 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I'll help you.
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1: 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Are you?
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We still fight our inner wars today. 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

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In magicians' mysterious sleeves, rabbits, dogs,

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They don't buy new pickups, they can't afford CDs. They don't matter to folks who smell like Calvin Klein. They're wearing torn tank tops and greasy coveralls.

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0: Thank you to our wonderful musicians. Chris Bowdy, Mr. Zucchero. Thanks, everybody. Thanks for listening. Thanks for coming to our party. 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Bye.
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1: 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We lost Keith way too soon. He wrote this song with another Texas legend, Guy Clark. Keith, we miss you, brother, but I know we're going to see you again someday.